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And it seems like everybody's got a plan.

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Ask for advice, get money twice. 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Y'all call it a moment, I call it life.

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matching the description of the Miles County clown, who's wanted in connection with a series of brutal slayings in 2017 and 18. The suspect was last seen wearing a black and white clown costume. If you see this individual,

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2: Is everybody on the floor? We put some energy into this place. I want to ask you something.

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I say you look so fine that I really want to make you mine. 4, 5, 6, come on and get your kicks. 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